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We'd be worse off than animals, than beasts. وَالْحِكْمَةُ. And Allah gave you wisdom. What's meant by wisdom? There's a lot of explanations of what wisdom refers to. Some say that wisdom means the understanding of the Qur'an, the meaning of the Qur'an. Some say it's the ability to act on the Qur'an. And many of our scholars have said that the hikmah here refers to the teachings of the Prophet ﷺ, the sunnah of the Prophet ﷺ. Because the teachings of the Prophet ﷺ, the sunnah of the Prophet ﷺ, the life of the Prophet ﷺ, the example, uswatun hasanah, the example of the Prophet ﷺ is the Qur'an in action. It's how to live the Qur'an. That's why when the mothers of the believers were asked, كَيْفَ كَانَ خُلُقُ النَّبِي صَلَّى اللَّهِ عَلَيْهِ وَسَلَّمَ كَانَ خُلُقُهُ الْقُرْآنِ. They said that his life was the Qur'an. He was a walking, talking Qur'an. He lived the Qur'an. And he showed us how to live in accordance with the Qur'an. يَعِذُكُمْ بِهِ. And Allah subhanahu wa ta'ala, He has given this to you to advise you, to teach you, to instruct you, to guide you. يَعِذُكُمْ بِهِ. He's guiding you with this. He's teaching you with this. He's instructing you with this. وَاتَّقُوا اللَّهِ. And this is the hallmark of the Qur'an, that in many, if not all, of the passages that talk about technical issues, deeply, deeply technical issues, Allah subhanahu wa ta'ala says, وَاتَّقُوا اللَّهِ. Fear Allah. Be mindful of Allah. Be conscious of Allah. Because that's ultimately the secret. Maybe somebody might be reading this, listening to this, and thinking, I'm a simple kind of feller. I don't understand all this. This is way too fancy for me. There's too much going on here for me. I don't get all this. Well, the moral of the story is very simple. Wattaqullah. Just fear Allah. Because ultimately, if you have the fear of Allah, if you're mindful of Allah, then that will help you navigate every and any situation in life. And you can know all the technicalities in the world, and there'll be a fascinating conversation, there'll be great talking points, you'll sound really smart to your friends, but if you don't have the fear of Allah, the mindfulness of Allah, the cognizance, the consciousness of the fact that you have to stand in front of Allah and answer Allah, then it's all for naught. Then it won't mean nothing. وَاتَّقُوا اللَّهِ. So fear Allah. وَعْلَمُوا. And know. Know this. That again, we just talked about. What you know, what you don't know. Allah says, know one thing. أَنَّ اللَّهَ بِكُلِّ شَيْءٍ عَلِيمٌ. Know that Allah knows everything. This is part of the eloquence of the Qur'an. Know, we don't know much. We don't know much. وَمَا أُوتِيتُم مِنَ الْعِلْمِ إِلَّا قَلِيلًا. Allah says, you know very little. You know very little. But Allah says, the one thing you should know is that Allah knows everything. And part of the wisdom of mentioning that is the fact that if you are doing something wrong and you're really good, quote unquote, really good at covering your tracks, at putting up a facade, painting things a certain way, whatever the case may be, Allah subhanahu wa ta'ala knows what's in your heart. Allah subhanahu wa ta'ala knows exactly what you're up to. Allah subhanahu wa ta'ala knows exactly what you're doing. And that is known to Allah, that is recorded by Allah, and you will be questioned by Allah about all of that on the Day of Judgment. وَعْلَمُوا أَنَّ اللَّهَ بِكُلِّ شَيْءٍ عَلِيمٌ. This also provides a lot of comfort. It's not just a warning, it's not just scary, it also provides comfort. Because someone might be sitting there thinking, you know, we talked about conflict and disputes and divorce and, you know, tough stuff. Somebody might be saying, look, Allah said, أَمْسِكُهُنَّ بِمَعْرُوفِ أَوْسَرِحُهُنَّ بِمَعْرُوفِ. Right? Be good, be righteous, be upright, be morally, ethically conscious and good. So, maybe someone's like, you know,

0: I'm going to do what Allah said. But then, what they are afraid of, or maybe what troubles them, is that someone else is not, you know, operating at that same level. Someone's not playing according to the rules. But then Allah says, no, that Allah knows everything. Allah knows what that person is doing. Allah knows what that person is up to. Allah knows what's in their heart. And ultimately, justice lies with Allah subhanahu wa ta'ala. That's why Allah is al-adlu. Not al-adilu, al-adlu. Allah is not the just one, Allah is justice. وَنَضَعُ الْمَوَازِينَ الْقِسْطَ لِيَوْمِ الْقِيَامَةِ فَلَا تُذْلَمُ نَفْسٌ شَيْئًا. That the scales, Allah says, we shall place the scales of justice on the day of judgment, and no soul will be wronged in the least bit. Alright? And so, that's the conclusion of the ayah. وَاتَّقُوا اللَّهَ وَاعْلَمُوا أَنَّ اللَّهَ بِكُلِّ شَيْءٍ عَلِيمٍ. And with that, inshallah, we'll conclude today. I continue my streak of ending earlier. But as I tell you all every week, that's all I got, folks. Alright? Jazakum Allah khairan. Barakallahu feekum. May Allah subhanahu wa ta'ala give us the ability to practice everything we said and heard. Subhanallah wa bihamdihi. Subhanakallah wa bihamdik. Nashhadu an la ilaha illa anta. Nastaghfiruka wa natubu ilayk.
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